a girl. It's a 1, 2, 3, take my hand and come with me, because you look so fine that I really want to make you mine. I say you look so fine that I really want to make you mine. Come on and get your kicks. Now you don't need a

0: 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Radio SVH Rock.
1: I'm a real wild one. Wild one. Wild one. Wild one.

that you want to forget, but I'll remember you no matter where our ways may take us to.